All right, KRVS, Lafayette Lake Charles. That was Danielle Ponder, and we're continuing now. We heard from Louis Michaud yesterday pledging his support to Radio That Sounds Like Home. Here are Michaud's Melody Makers.

still out their carabos on the bra. Crank on the road.

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1: Hey, how's it going? It's Clint Doeming, Operations Director here at KRVS, letting you know we are in day 8 of 10 of our fall fundraiser. We want to stay around. It's been 63 years. I don't think we're going anywhere, and we are going to do that entirely off of your support right here, right now.

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2: Affordability seems to be top of mind for many Americans right now.
3: 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There's just a feeling of hopelessness.
2: I'm Juana Summers. How some Nebraskans are thinking about affordability leading up to the midterms in a state with a key congressional race. That story on All Things Considered from NPR News.
4: Downtown is rising again Friday and Saturday, September 25th and 26th at Park International, right in the heart of downtown Lafayette. For the first time in 7 years, Downtown Rising is two nights of nonstop live music, presented by Tony's Cajun Kick Seasoning, produced by Serving Good Vibes.

0: Settle in at Jukes, Cantinas, and Ballrooms every Saturday at 4 p.m. as we find the sweet spot where country meets soul, Tejano meets swamp pop, and Conjunto meets Zydeco. Yes, no matter
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4: Good morning. It's 9 a.m. I'm Raul Bro, and this is a Blues Box here on KRVS. We have blues for you until 1 this afternoon. And, of course, we say that every Friday, but this Friday we are in day 8 of our fall fundraiser. 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But in the last year or so, it's been much more critical for us with the end of federal and other funding. So if you can help us out, if you enjoy the programming you hear, if you think it should continue, we hope that you'll vote with your wallet and give us, again, a call. The number is 337-482-2599, or you can pledge online at krvs.org. From 1967, here's B.B. King kicking things off for us this morning.

On the 7 hours, on the 7 days, on the 7 months, the 7 doctors say.

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1: 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After Teardrop picked up Un Ratito and Together Again, we started getting spreading out a little bit more. 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

0: 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This is Flaco Jimenez. Keep on listening to American Roots. Hasta la vista.
1: Let's try one more again. Let's get that same tempo.

Doug Salmon Band, the 1973 session with Flaco Jimenez on accordion, Bob Dylan guitar, and backing vocals, David Bromberg, Dobro. Blues Stay Away From Me, originally

Well, hello out there in Radio Land. Welcome to another edition of Freetown Radio. My name is Roger Cash. Welcome to the second week of our fundraiser. You know, it's people like you who keep public radio alive with your coins and your dollars. 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If you love Freetown Radio, send us some love so we can keep the lights on here. And to open up the show today, great little Western swing tune, I Laugh When I Think How I Cried Over You. That was the great Billy Jack Wills. Somewhere, I would say right around 1954 for the World Radio Transcriptions. And that was Billy Jack Wills on the vocal and the drums. The great Tiny Moore on the electric mandolin. Kenny Lowry on the guitar. The great Vance Terry on the steel. Cotton Roberts on the bass. And Dick McComb on the trumpet. And there's no theme today. I just picked a bunch of stuff that I thought you'd like to hear. And for a first set, we're going to do a whole first set of Western Swing. We're going to switch to Billy Jack Wills' older brother, Bob Wills. This is from around the same time. This is actually recorded in January of 1955 with pretty much very similar band with Vance Terry on the steel and Tiny Moore in there on the electric mandolin. And a different drummer, Skeeter Elkins on the piano, Claude Powell on the drums, Jack Lloyd on the bass on this one. And this is a good old good one, 4 or 5 times to kick off the first set, and here we go.

Megan Constant here, breaking in one more time to thank a few more people who are pledging their support for KRVS and this program. Katie Richard, thank you so much here in Lafayette. And Kim and Libby Nurbass, longtime donors, thank you all so much for your support of KRVS. Stay tuned.